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0: 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Samong President and CEO ang pastor at kaibigan ng bayan, Pastor Dan Dagalio. 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Sa atong News Writer May the Gorgeous Belga. Sa atong technical and transmitter, Junting Kang Rari Sitor and Joshua Wang, magandang lalaki sisan. Sa atong mga broadcaster, Attorney Ruby Melesio, Tata Ritisa, Noel Cagol, Shari May Pahangin, DJ B and DJ Aya. Kini si Romeo Chang Jr. Muingon, Pilipinas, Ubukinon. Nagasalamat og may buntag ganito tanan. Musunod ang The Trial of the Century, the impeachment trial of Vice President Sara Zimmerman Duterte Carpio.
2: That we should be. All this we pray in your mighty name. Amen.
3: Amen. The clerk of court will now call the roll.
4: Call up members. The Honorable Senator Judge Aquino, Senator Judge Cayetano Alan, Senator Judge Cayetano Pia, Senator Judge De La Rosa, Senator Judge Ejercito, Senator Judge Estrada, Senator Judge Go, Senator Judge Ontiveros, Senator Judge Lacson, Senator Judge Lapid, Senator Judge Legarda, Senator Judge Marcoleta, Senator Judge Marcos, Senator Judge Padilla, Senator Judge Pangilinan, Senator Judge Soto III, Senator Judge Tulfo Irwin, Senator Judge Tulfo Rafi, Senator Judge Villanueva, Senator Judge Villar Camil, Senator Judge Villar Mark, Senator Judge Zubiri, the presiding officer, Senator Judge Escudero, Senate President, Senator Judge Gachalian.
3: With 13 Senator Judges present, the Chair declares the presence of a quorum. In accordance with the rules of procedure on impeachment trials, the Chair now recognizes the duly elected presiding officer to preside over the proceedings of the impeachment court.
5: Thank you, Mr. Senate President. If there are no objections, we shall dispense with the reading of the August 12, 2026 Journal of the Senate sitting as an impeachment court and shall consider the same as approved. The clerk of court is directed to kindly call the case before the impeachment court.
4: Case number 004-2026 in the matter of impeachment trial of Vice President Sara Zimmerman Duterte.
5: Appearances of the parties.
6: Same appearance for the prosecution, Your Honor. We are ready.
5: Thank you, Honorable Chua.
7: Same appearance for the respondent accused, Your Honors. Good morning.
5: Thank you, Attorney Poa. Call your witness, Honorable Chua.
6: Your Honor, before we call our next witness, Your Honor, may we respectfully ask the Honorable Court to recognize Attorney Ligutan, Counsel for the Prosecution, because we understand that his name was alluded to by the defense in the last hearing, Your Honor. May he be given the opportunity to make a brief manifestation or comment, Your Honor.
5: At the proper time, we will, Honorable Chua, Attorney Ligutan, at the proper time, we will. The Chair does not intend to rule yet on that matter at this time. But before the Chair does so, Attorney Ligutan will be heard, I assure you. Okay.
6: In that case, Your Honor, may we request the public prosecutor, Congressman Lordan Suwan, be recognized by the Chair for the presentation of our next witness.
5: The Honorable Suwan is recognized.
7: Your Honors, on the part of Your Honors, may I be recognized?
5: Yes, Attorney Po.
7: On the part of the defense, Your Honors, may we also request that Attorney Lyndon Bacuel be recognized for
5: Attorney
7: this
5: Lyndon,
7: witness.
5: You are recognized, sir.
7: Thank you, Your Honor.
5: So far as this witness is concerned.
8: Good morning, Your Honor. Lyndon Bacuel, appearing for respondent accused.
5: The Honorable Suwon is recognized.
9: Thank you, Your Honor. May it please the Honorable Impeachment Court, the prosecution calls Ms. Marivic M. Pareha.
5: The Clerk of Court, through the Sergeant at Arms, is directed to kindly situate Ms. Marivic Pareha to the witness stand. Kindly place the witness under oath, Clerk of Court.
4: Please raise your right hand. You, Marivic M. Pareha, do swear that the evidence you shall give in the case now pending between the Philippines and Vice President Cyrus Zimmerman Duterte shall be the truth, the whole truth, and nothing but the truth. So help you God.
10: Yes, I do.
5: Kindly be seated, Ma'am Marivic.
9: Your
5: Honor, you're recognized to make your offer.
9: Your Honors, before we proceed with the offer of testimony, we respectfully manifest that we are distributing copies to all the senator judges of our offer of testimony. And we also request that this be flashed on the screen for the convenience of the senators and the viewing public. Your Honor, we only have four offers for the testimony of Witness Pareha, Your Honor. Your Honor, the testimony of Witness Marivic M. Pareha is being offered to prove the following. Number one, she has been an employee of the House of Representatives for the past 27 years and has, for the last 8 years up to the present, served as the service director of the Legislative Archives and Museum Management Service, or Archives, of the House of Representatives. Number two, the Archives is the official repository of all records of the House of Representatives, including those that were transmitted to it by the Committee on Good Government and Public Accountability, or CGGPA, in connection with the committee's hearings conducted from September 18, 2024 to December 9, 2024, and is responsible for the storage, preservation, retrieval, and release of certified true copies of such records and the issuance of certifications. Number three, the identity of the following documents that were received by the Archives for storage and custody, as transmitted by the Committee on Good Government and Public Accountability, relative to its September 18, 2024 to December 9, 2024 committee hearings. Your Honor, may we be allowed to flash on the screen these documents as I am enumerating them?
5: Before you proceed, counsel, let me be the one to do it. Would attorney Lyndon be willing to stipulate insofar as the current position of the witness in the House is concerned relative to offers 1 and 2 of the counsel?
8: Yes, Your Honor, stipulated.
5: Second, counsel, the Honorable Suwon, you will only be presenting documents you enumerated in your offer, namely P Roman numeral number 1-26A up to P Roman numeral number 1-26L1.
10: May I ask, insofar as your pre-marked documents P-Roman numeral number 1-3 up to P-Roman numeral 1-25I-1, these were not part of the documents you requested this court to take judicial notice of, which we are more than willing to do because they're of the same nature. And since you're not presenting it to this witness, would you want to make the corresponding motion for us to take judicial notice of those documents? Again, to reiterate, P-Roman numeral number 1-3 up to P-Roman numeral number 1-25-I-1. Mostly, these are documents pertaining to documents submitted to the House pertaining to the Ombudsman case and the counter affidavits of some of the respondents in that case.
9: Yes,
10: Your Honor. Or you'd have no intention of presenting those documents anymore?
9: We do, Your Honor, and judicial notice would be much appreciated.
10: Kindly ask for it because it is not part of those that we can give judicial notice of in a mandatory manner. So you are asking for judicial notice for the documents I mentioned?
9: Yes, Your Honor, the prosecution moves.
10: Any objection on the part of the respondent? Again, just as to the existence of these documents, as to the fact that they were submitted before the House of Representatives, not as to the truth or relevance of these documents to these proceedings. Counsel?
8: Stipulated, Your Honor. We have no objection as regards the motion to take judicial notice of these documents.
10: Court therefore makes an order that the documents inclusive from P-Roman numeral number 1-3 to P-Roman numeral number 1-25I-1 are all taken judicial notice of. Copies are therefore directed to be furnished to all the senator judges for their information and reference. Again, as to the fact that these are part of the official records of the House, duly submitted to them, and that they form part of the records forming the House deliberations and hearings. Now, next, Honorable Suan, insofar as these documents you presented are concerned, again, these are all submissions to the House, correct?
9: Yes, Your Honor.
10: May I hear from counsel for respondent, Attorney Lyndon? Are you willing to stipulate as to these documents that they intend to present through the witness, Attorney Pareja? Again, only as to the fact that they were submitted to the House, part of the official records of the House, and that in the performance of her regular duties, that these are within her custody, and that she performed her duties in the regular course of events.
8: We stipulate, Your Honor, as regards the transmittal of these documents to the department of the witness, Your Honor.
10: And that she is in possession and custody of these documents?
8: Yes, Your Honor.
10: As part of the official records of the hearings of the House?
8: Yes, Your Honor.
10: Honorable Suan, since it has been stipulated by the counsel, would there be anything else? Again, just for clarity, Attorney Lyndon, we are referring to previously marked documents P-Roman numeral number 1-26-A up to P-Roman numeral number 1-26-L-1. A total of 11 documents. I think you've been furnished with a copy?
8: No, Your Honor. We have not.
10: Kindly furnish opposing counsel with a copy. And it's also being flashed on the screen, counsel.
9: If I may, Your Honor.
10: Yes, Honorable Suan.
9: For the record, may we be allowed to identify these documents that defense has agreed to stipulate upon?
10: Yes, you can. You're referring to P-Roman numeral number 1-3 up to P-Roman numeral number 1-25-I-1.
9: No, Your Honor.
10: Which
9: we
10: one?
9: Are referring to P-Roman numeral 1-26-A.
10: Ah, the ones on the screen.
9: Yes, Your Honor. For the viewing public and for the record.
10: Yes, you may read the documents. All 11 of them, for the information of the counsel as well and the senator judges, while the counsel is going over it. You may proceed, Honorable Suan.
9: Thank you. Thank you, Your Honor. So the first letter, the first document is the letter of Vice President Sara Z. Duterte to Honorable Joel Chua, Chairperson of the CGGPA, dated September 23, 2024, where the Vice President informed the committee that she will not attend the deliberations of the CGGPA and requested to terminate the inquiry. The second document is the letter of Attorney Zulaika T. Lopez, Undersecretary and Chief of Staff, OVP, to Honorable Joel R. Chua, Chairperson, CGGPA, dated October 7, 2024, where Attorney Zulaika Lopez responded to the show cause order issued by the CGGPA to explain her failure to attend or respond to the invitations of the committee. Number three, the letter of Edward D. Fajarda to Honorable Joel Chua, Chairperson of the CGGPA, dated October 7, 2024, where Edward Fajarda responded to the show cause order issued by the CGGPA to explain his failure to attend or respond to the invitations of the committee. Number four, letter of Attorney Rosalyn Sanchez, Director, Administrative and Financial Services Office, OVP, to Honorable Joel Chua, Chairperson of the CGGPA, dated October 7, 2024, where OVP Director Rosalyn Sanchez responded to the show cause order issued by the CGGPA to explain her failure to attend or respond to the invitations of the committee. Your Honor, we also manifest that these documents have been previously marked, and the current one has been marked as P-Roman numeral 1-26-D, as shown on the screen, Your Honor, as well as the previous documents, which were already previously marked. So the fifth document is the letter of Lemuel G. Ortonio, Assistant Secretary, OVP, to Honorable Joel R. Chua, Chairperson, CGGPA, dated October 7, 2024, where OVP ASEC Lemuel Ortonio responded to the show cause order issued by the CGGPA to explain his failure to attend or respond to the invitations of the committee. This was also previously marked as P-Roman numeral 1-26-E, sixth document. The position paper of Attorney Lopez et al. Dated November 5, 2024, where Attorney Lopez, Ms. Acosta, spouses Edward and Sunshine Fajarda et al. Refused to attend the CGGPA hearings and requested for termination of the inquiry by the CGGPA. This was previously marked, Your Honor, as P-Roman numeral 1-26-F. Seventh document, the position paper of OVP employees dated November 5, 2024, where the OVP employees refused to attend the CGGPA hearings and requested for termination of the inquiry by the CGGPA. This was previously marked as P-Roman numeral 1-26-G. Eighth document, the letter of Gina Acosta, Sunshine Chari Fajarda, and Edward Fajarda to Honorable Joel Chua, Chairperson of CGGPA, dated November 12, 2024, where Gina Acosta and spouses Edward and Sunshine Fajarda responded to the contempt order and arrest order for their failure to attend the CGGPA hearing. And this was previously marked as P-Roman numeral 1-26-H. Ninth, letter of Attorney Zulaika T. Lopez, Undersecretary and Chief of Staff, OVP, to Honorable Joel Chua, Chairperson, CGGPA, dated November 24, 2024, where Attorney Zulaika Lopez attempted to excuse her appearance in the CGGPA hearing, and this was previously marked as P-Roman numeral 1-26-I. Number 10, letter of Gamaliel A. Cordova, Chairperson, Commission on Audit, with subject compliance with subpoena Duces Tecum, dated August 16, 2024, addressed to Honorable Saldi Co, Chairperson, Committee on Appropriations, dated August 21, 2024, where COA informed the Committee on Appropriations of the COA's compliance with the subpoena duces tecum for OVP and DepEd documents. This was marked as P-Roman numeral 1-26-K-1. And last, the letter of Attorney Zulaika Lopez, Undersecretary and Chief of Staff, OVP, to Honorable Gamaliel Cordoba, Chairperson, COA, dated August 21, 2024, where Attorney Zulaika Lopez told the COA not to comply with a subpoena by the Committee on Appropriations and refused submission of the OVP and DepEd documents. This was previously marked as P-Roman numeral 1-26-L-1. That is it, Your Honor.
10: Thank you. Comment, Attorney Lyndon?
8: Your Honor, we confirm our stipulation as to the documents mentioned by the prosecution, that these documents are transmitted to the archives, and the archives are the custodian of these documents, Your Honor.
10: Having so stipulated, counsel, any other thing that, given that these are your four offers, I don't believe there is a need to present this witness before the court.
9: Your Honor, there is still the matter of that certification that the witness issued as to the identity of these documents, the identity and faithful reproduction of these documents. If counsel will agree to stipulate, then that would be welcomed. May we show the certification on the screen, Your Honor?
10: It's not so much the certification, but I guess without prejudice to proof being presented by counsel for the respondents that these are not faithful reproductions of the original on file, then we can presume regularity. Correct, counsel?
8: We are amenable to that proposition, Your Honor.
10: We can presume regularity, Honorable Suan, unless proof later on during cross at any stage of the trial is presented regarding the inaccuracy of these documents, we can already, counsel is willing to stipulate, thereby dispensing again with this witness.
9: Your Honor, so...
10: Who's speaking? Yes, Honorable Suan.
9: If counsel is willing to stipulate as to the certification, then for the record, may we have the certification marked as P-Roman numeral 1-26. It has already been marked previously.
10: It's been marked, yes.
9: Yes. Just for the record.
10: Thank you. So, can we dispense with this witness, Honorable Suan?
9: Yes, Your Honor.
10: Ms. Pareja, you are excused. Kindly send our regards to Cesar over there.
11: Thank you, Your Honor.
10: And we thank you for your time and for coming over. Thank you for your patience as well.
11: Thank you, sir.
10: Call your next witness, the Honorable Honorable Chua. If you're going to be the one to stand up, call your next witness, Honorable Chua.
12: Your Honor, may we request Attorney Ligutan, counsel for the prosecution, to be recognized for the presentation of our next witness, Your Honor.
10: Attorney Ligutan is recognized for the presentation of the prosecutor's next witness. Attorney Ligutan, you may proceed when you're ready.
13: Your Honor, we were expecting to present the witness at a bit later time.
10: I believe she's here.
13: May move for a quick recess. 2 minutes, Your Honor, please.
10: Brief recess is declared.
14: Yeah. Pa-situate mo na dun sa ano, padala mo na dun.

0: things are stipulated.
1: What does Attorney Ligutan say with respect to counsel stipulation to your second and third offer?
2: The stipulation is well taken, Your Honor, please. So therefore, it is established na si Ms. Acosta ay ngayon nanunungkulan bilang Vice Presidential Staff Officer 6, saka nagsilbi siyang Special Disbursing Officer noong taong 2022 saka 2023. However, Your Honor, please, yung punto na walang relevance, yung naging pagsisilbi as SDO para sa confidential funds mula 2019 saka 2022 saka I think union, di ba? Your Honor, please, we beg to disagree. It is very much relevant in today's proceedings, considering, Your Honor, please, that it is her experience as the SDO of Davao City in those inclusive years that led the Vice President to also bring her to the office of the Vice President and do the things they did in Davao City, this time with the money of the office of the Vice President. That is very much relevant to the prosecution's case, Your Honor, please.
3: May I respond, Your Honor?
1: Yes, before the presiding officer makes a ruling, counsel.
3: Yes, Your Honor. The rebuttal presented by the prosecution is wrong, considering that there's no such allegation in the articles of impeachment, Your Honor. Moreover, Your Honor, it is clear in the ruling of the Supreme Court in Duterte versus House of Representatives that the basis of any charge must be for acts committed in relation to the impeachable office and within the term of the impeachable officer, Your Honor.
2: Your Honor, can I make a quick rebuttal to the last point?
1: No need, counsel. The presiding officer will make a ruling. The court will allow it, given that it is for the purpose of establishing pattern and or behavior on the part of the witness. But to be clear, that whatever she says with respect to acts committed by her in relation to the Vice President now, while she was a mayor in Davao City, is not part of this impeachment trial and will not in any way add to the charges that has been filed and are pending before this court under the four articles of impeachment, as previously ruled by the chair in previous requests for subpoena, for example. However, may I ask counsel further to abbreviate the proceedings? Attorney Bakel, are you willing to stipulate that the witness is a hostile witness, and therefore counsel may ask leading questions already instead of qualifying the witness as a hostile witness?
3: No, Your Honor. The prosecution must first qualify the witness as hostile, Your Honor.
1: Then qualify her, Attorney Ligutan.
2: We will. We shall.
1: Qualify her. You may proceed when you're ready.
2: Madam Witness, mayong buntag.
4: Mayong buntag, sab.
2: Ma'am, mapupa. Your Honor, pwede bang magpaduol gamay sa atong grupo? No? Can you draw closer to the microphone?
4: Okay. Yes. Salamat po.
2: How are you, Madam Witness?
4: Okay, Jutay.
2: Okay, Jutay. Ibig sabihin, I'm a bit fine. Madam Witness, natay tubig. We have water.
4: Excuse me, sir.
2: Opo.
4: Sir, pwede dililibog na tubig.
2: Okay. Your Honor, ingo ng witness, sabi po ng witness, po pwede bang hindi po malamig yung tubig?
1: The OSAA is directed to kindly give her... Ma'am Gina, you prefer warm water? 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
1: 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You're welcome, ma'am. Mm-mm. You may proceed, Attorney Ligutan.
2: Salamat, ma'am. May buntag na. Why are you here today, if you know?
4: Na ako diri tungod sa akong sabuena.
2: Okay.
4: Nagipatawag ko diri sa Senado Pizza August.
1: With your permission, Attorney Ligutan, kung papahintulutan niyo po, Miss Gina, pwede po gamitin po ninyo para mas maunawaan ng mas nakararami, Ingles o Pilipino sa pagsagot.
4: Your Honor, pwede po haluan ng Bisaya, Your Honor.
1: Sige po, basta ma-translate ni Attorney Legutan with without any objection from the respondent yung ibang mga kataga o salita.
3: Your Honor.
1: Nagagamitin niyo.
3: Your Honor.
1: Yes.
3: May we request an interpreter from this honorable court if this honorable court would allow so that the defense would be able to easily understand the statements of the
1: we have a senator judge who can interpret, but I doubt if I can do that or will do that. Well,
2: okay. Ma'am, Your Honor, I have a proposition. Ma'am Acosta, alala ko, when you testified before the Committee on Good Government sa House of Representatives, ma'am, we spoke in Tagalog, then siningitan natin ng our great Bisaya language, no? Ma'am, pero po, para po mas mabilis, kung po pwede po, no? Let's try as much as we could po to speak Tagalog. Kung po pwede lang, ha? And then, kung if you really have to speak Bisaya, then of course, hindi po pinagbabawal yan. We should be proud of it. Pero kung po pwede po, Tagalog po tayo.
4: I-try po na ako, sir. Okay. I will try my best po.
2: Let's try our best po, madam.
1: Sige, ma'am. While we're looking for a court-appointed or selected translator to get an official translation, hanggang kaya, ma'am. Pero kung hindi po, kung... 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
2: Alright.
1: You may proceed, Attorney Legutan.
2: Salamat. Ma'am, sinabi mo, andito ka kasi nga pinasabina ka. Pinasabina ng impeachment court, di ba po ba?
4: Yes po.
2: Ma'am, na-mention din, na nasabi rin na ikaw ay isang special disbursing officer, hindi lang sa Davao City, pati na rin sa Office of the Vice President. Yung tanong now is, what funds? Anong klaseng pondo po yung didi-disburse nyo bilang isang special disbursing officer po?
4: Confidential funds po, Your Honor.
2: Confidential funds. So, na-mention mo yung confidential funds. 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
4: This is my second time. Pangalawang time na po ito, Your Honor.
2: Mm-hmm. And then, pag sinabi niyo pong pangalawang time, ma'am, kailan yun? 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
4: Yung pong sa House of Representatives, Your Honor.
2: Mm-hmm. Now, House of Representatives, maalala niyo yung petsa, ma'am? Kailan kayo nag-appear before the House of Representatives?
4: November 2025.
2: Taon po is? Anong taon?
4: No, 2025.
2: Hindi po 2024?
4: 2020. Sandali lang, sir, ha?
2: Sige. Anyways, ma'am, basta sinasabi nyo po, secondary na po yung taon because it's on record naman. 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Now, yung tanong, ma'am, is this is preliminary question. Ikaw ba ay nakatanggap na ng isang reklamong kriminal or administratiba na may pagkakaugnay sa paggamit ng confidential funds?
3: Leading, Your Honor.
2: Exactly. I just said preliminary, Your Honor.
1: Preliminary, counsel. Witness may answer.
4: Wala, Your Honor.
2: Aha. So, sinasabi mo, ma'am, mama, na wala pa kayong natatanggap na reklamo. Yun po yung sagot nyo, di ba, ma'am? Ipinapakita ko ngayon, ma'am, yung isang counter affidavit. Okay. Your Honor, I move that the prosecution counsel, Attorney J, be allowed to confront the witness with the documents And we'll be, that is a continuing motion because we'll be doing that for the rest of the remainder of the testimony, Your Honor.
1: Assisting counsels from both parties may approach.
3: Mm-hmm. Your Honor.
2: Yes.
1: Yes, Attorney Bakel.
3: May we know the purpose of the questioning of the prosecution?
2: Mm-hmm. Your Honor, I'm tempted to state that, but we are leading there. We are about to establish the ground for to make this witness a hostile witness.
1: Mm-hmm.
2: May we not be preempted, Your Honor?
1: You answered the query of counsel. You may proceed.
2: All right. Now, Your Honor, please. This witness, Madam Acosta, is facing a complaint together with the Vice President exactly because of their misuse of confidential funds. Your Honor, it is stated in the witness's counter affidavit that the Vice President is not responsible or should not be held liable for any misuse of confidential funds. Your Honor, that interest is directly adverse to the prosecution's case before this impeachment court. The prosecution seeks to prove otherwise, that this witness, that the Vice President, rather, is responsible for the illegal disbursement of confidential funds. Therefore, if on one hand, sinasabi ng testigo sa counter affidavit niya na walang pagkakasala yung Vice President sa maling paggamit ng confidential funds. That's on one hand. On the other hand naman, sinasabi ng prosecution, Your Honor, please, na no, hindi. May ebidensya, it's so clear, na kailangan managot yung Vice President for misusing public funds. Now, this is the time, Your Honor, please. Okay? If the good counsel will allow, with the presentation of a counter affidavit by the witness stating under oath that the Vice President did not misuse confidential funds in direct conflict with the prosecution's case, Your Honor, please, we now invoke Section 13, Rule 132 of the Revised Rules on Evidence, if the court may allow. Your Honor, according to Section 13, Rule 132, a witness may be considered as an unwilling or hostile, if so declared by the courts, upon adequate showing, yun yung una po, Your Honor, adverse interests. Ms. Acosta, the witness, has an adverse interest in this case, as her position as shown sa counter affidavit niya is clearly inconsistent with the position of the prosecution that called her as a witness. The prosecution presents her to prove that the respondent misappropriated confidential funds. Sa kabilang panig, sinasabi ni Ms. Acosta, yung Vice President complied sa lahat ng rules tsaka batas sa paggamit ng confidential funds. Sinasabi ni Ms. Acosta, hindi nag-misuse si Vice Presidente Sara Duterte ng kahit isang sentimo ng confidential funds. We now invoke the case of People versus Che Chun Ting, GR number 130-568-69, dated March 21, 2000, Supreme Court dealt with a hostile witness. Kasi nga, adverse yung interest doon. Sinasabi sa kasong iyan, having an adverse interest meant, eto, that the position or interest was adverse to what the party called her wanted to establish or prove. Yun po yung batayan ng Supreme Court. Kung yung posisyon ng isang witness is salungat sa posisyon ng partidong nagpapatawag sa kanya. Sa kasong iyan, sabi ng Supreme Court, established na po yung requirement ng adverse interests sa ilalim ng rules of courts.
1: Comment, Attorney Bakel?
3: Your Honor, the respondent respectfully submits that the adverse interest must be shown by the prosecution through an examination of the witness and not through a mere motive.

0: to the prosecution, which is not within the ambit of the rules, considering that the declaration of a witness as hostile presupposes that the prosecution would face difficulty in obtaining answers from the witness on account of such adverse interest, Your Honor.
1: Allow the presiding officer. Ms. Gina, saan po kayo nagtatrabaho ngayon sa Office of the Vice President? Tama po?
2: Yes, Your Honor.
1: Ang sino po ang boss niyo sa Office of President?
2: Si Vice President Sara Duterte.
1: Permanente po ba kayo doon o coterminus?
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2: Yes, Your Honor.
1: So pag na-impeach si VP Sara o matanggal siya, wala na rin po kayong trabaho doon?
2: Wala na po akong trabaho sa OVP.
1: Sa OVP, siyempre. Mapo. So maalis kayo sa OVP? Tama po?
2: Yes, Your Honor.
1: In addition to the ground raised by Attorney Ligutan that the witness has taken a position in, by virtue of her counter-affidavit filed before the Office of the Ombudsman, the court hereby declares the witness to be a hostile witness under and in accordance with Rule 132, Section 13. However, for the information of the Senator judges and the public and counsels as well, this only gives Attorney Ligutan the right to ask leading questions. Still not allowed to ask misleading questions. As I know, Attorney Ligutan is well aware of the distinction.
3: Yes, Your Honor.
1: Okay, to abbreviate the proceedings, the witness is so declared and Attorney Ligutan may ask leading questions of this witness. So ordered.
3: Maraming salamat. Madam Witness, kayo po, ma'am, ay isang hostile witness na. So ma'am, I can now ask you questions. Sorry for a brief Bisaya. Pero ma'am, wala tanag-away, ha?
2: Opo.
3: We are not enemies. Okay? Andito po tayo sa isang bagay lang. Ano yung totoo? Unsay tinuod, unsay kamatuuran. Let's proceed. Madam Witness, you already mentioned, in fact established, na bago ka naging SDO para sa Office of the Vice President, ikaw rin ang SDO na nag-handle ng confidential funds po para sa Davao City. Alala mo po ba yan?
0: Your Honor.
3: That's preliminary, Your Honor.
1: Attorney Bakel?
0: We are constrained to, again, object on this line of questioning on the ground of relevance, Your Honor. Considering that confidential funds of Davao City are not mentioned or even alleged in the articles of impeachment, Your Honor. Nowhere in the articles of impeachment does it state that the confidential funds pertaining to Davao City are at issue in this case, Your Honor.
3: Can I respond to that, Your Honor, please?
1: The chair already made a ruling in regard to that, Attorney Bakel. We will allow it to establish pattern and or behavior, but not to add to the articles of impeachment against the Vice President. That is quite clear.
3: Opo.
1: Not only to counsels, but also to the senator judges and for the public as well. But the chair would like to note, if you would like to make one, a continuing objection insofar as this line of questioning is concerned.
0: Yes, Your Honor.
1: Continuing objection of counsel to this line of questioning is hereby noted.
3: And also, Your Honor, please, thank you so much. We will be continually invoking isang rule sa rules of procedure, Rule 130, Section 35. Exactly. I think that's what the Honorable Presiding Officer had in mind. Rule 130, Section 5, allowing presentation of evidence on previous acts to prove specific intent, knowledge, identity, plan, system, scheme, habit, custom, usage, or the like. Or siguro sa isang salita na maintindihan ng ating mga kababayan, pattern. May pattern. May proceed, Your Honor?
1: You may proceed, Counsel.
3: Thank you. So therefore, Madam, yung pagha-handle po ng confidential funds, hindi na bago sa inyo. Tama po ba?
2: Ano po, Your Honor, familiar lang po ako sa pagiging SDO,
3: SDO.
2: Special Disbursement Officer.
3: Mm-hmm. All right, now. And ma'am, familiar din

0: po kayo sa mga dokumento or reports na kailangan ihanda bago po magamit ng isang opisina gaya ng Office of the Vice President ng Confidential Funds. Tama po ba?
1: Opo, Your Honor.
0: Opo. Thank you so much, ma'am. In fact, madam, you are familiar with Joint Circular 2015-01. In particular, nakasaad dyan, paragraph 4.2. May we be allowed, Your Honor, please, ayan. 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
1: Yes, Your Honor.
0: Okay, ma'am, salamat po. 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What term do we use? Cebuano Bisaya for disbursement.
1: Ang pag-release.
0: Pag-release. Okay. 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Okay? Therefore, hindi po pwede na may marirelease na confidential funds kung walang tinatawag na PFP. No? Physical and financial plan. Tama po ba?
1: Tama po, Your
0: Tama
1: Honor.
0: Po, ma'am. Di po ba, ma'am, kinukumpirma mo na para sa ika-apat at huling quarter ng 2022 para ma-release yung 125 million pesos na confidential funds, sinasabi nyo, nag-comply naman yung Office of the Vice President sa kinakailangang physical and financial plan. Tama po ba?
1: Yes, Your Honor.
0: Tama po ba? Now, in fact, ma'am, pumirma ka at nagsumiti kayo ng isang physical and financial plan na yung petsa is December 13, 2022. Tama po ba, ma'am?
1: Di ko maalala exactly ang number, Your Honor, pero naghimo mi og physical financial plan.
0: Naghimo, Your Honor, means...
2: Gumawa sila ng physical, yes, and financial plan.
0: Thank you so much. Now, so para po maalala natin, ma'am, no? Ipapakita natin ngayon yung isang physical and financial plan, okay, marked as P-I-14-1 for the prosecution. Show the document on the screen and to the witness. Ma'am, yung physical and financial plan, ipinirmahan po ni Rosalyn Sanchez tsaka ni Sara Z. Duterte. Tama po ba?
1: Yes, Your Honor.
0: Now, maalala mo now yung dokumentong ito. Tama po ba?
1: Yes, Your Honor.
0: And then, base sa dokumentong ito, ma'am, sinasabi dyan, ikaw yung tinatawag natin na Project Accountable Officer. Tama po ba?
1: Opo, Your Honor. Mm-hmm.
0: In fact, ma'am, you will also confirm na pinirmahan niyo po yung PFP as the Project Accountable Officer. Nakasulat dyan, ma'am, mo, ma'am, di ba, ma'am, nakasulat dyan?
1: Opo.
0: Prepared by. Ibig sabihin, kayo po, ma'am, yung nag-prepare ng PFP. Based on document, based on document.
1: Yes, Your Honor, pero during pag-imo ani, Your Honor, kasama ko po ang aming security officer, Your, yes, Honor.
0: By paghimo namo an, it means while we were making this, I was with the our security officer. Yes, ma'am, tama po yung interpretation ko, di po ba?
1: Kasama ko po ang aming security officer, Your Honor, kasi Sa kanya po ako naghihingi ng mga inputs or guidelines, yes, in preparation for the fiscal financial plan.
0: Maraming salamat for that. But we will go into that, ma'am. Ha? We will go into that. Aabot po tayo sa punto niyan. Okay po, ma'am?
1: Yes,
0: now, ma'am, bilang po project accountable officer, ikaw nakasulat dyan, ikaw yung nagprepara ng plano, ikaw din, being the officer, accountable officer, yung naglista ng mga confidential funds. Ma'am, yung paglista, ma'am, ha? Yung tanong ko, ha? Paglista ng confidential funds, programs, and activities na nasusulat sa fiscal and financial plan. Di po ba?
1: Pwede usabon, Your Honor, ang question.
0: Ako usabon, ma'am, no? Bilang project accountable officer, the one who prepared the plan, ikaw din yung naglista. Yung naglista, ma'am?
1: Sulat.
0: Sa plano, ano yung mga programa tsaka activity?

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7: 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So si seller iyang gi-surrender ang title ug ang possession sa land sa iyang kato sa father sa buyer. Namatay si seller before siya naka-sign sa deed of absolute sale. So ang mga heredero sa seller dili nila gusto i-recognize ang oral sale between sa ilang parents and claims that the agreement is invalid since the same is not in writing and in public document. And they also added that the contract cannot be enforced in court. Enforceable ba ang agreement between the parties ni seller o ni buyer? Na wala man naka-perma si seller but naka-full na o bayad si buyer and the title was in his possession and he has been in actual possession of the property which is the subject of the sale. Tito ba di mo Brian naman noon? Joshua, valid ba ang oral sale? Bago ni siya, latest ni siya nga jurisprudence sa Supreme Court. Yes, valid siya. So, una, stand-in niya sa kuan, kana na ang korte, invalid karon, valid siya. As I told you before, law is progressive. It can be changed from time to time. So, ingon ang Article 1356 of the New Civil Code of the Philippines that contracts shall be obligatory in whatever form they may have been entered into, provide all the essential requisites for their validity are present. However, when the law requires that a contract be in some form in order that it may be valid or enforceable or that a contract be proved in a certain way, the requirement is absolute and indispensable. In such cases, the right of the parties stated in the following article cannot be exercised. A contract is valid as long as the requisite under Article 1318 of the same law are present. 1. Consent of the contracting parties. So, na naman to. Kasinabot na si A o si seller o si buyer. In fact, payment was already been made and the title was already surrendered to the buyer and possession of the land was taken over by the buyer. 2. Object certain, which is the subject matter of the contract. Yes, the object was the land. Cause of the obligation which is established. Cause. So, pila ang kantidad. The cost was already determined because, in fact, there was already payment made. Only that, a contract has not been signed between the parties. Ang kaning contracts, kani ko nun ni Ash ang atong gihisgutan karon, it must comply with Article 1403-2E, otherwise known as a statute of fraud. So, unsa man aning provision sa statute of frauds that contracts are enforceable unless they are ratified. those that do not comply with the statute of frauds are set in this number. In the following cases, the agreement hereafter shall be unenforceable by action unless the same or some note or memorandum thereof be in writing and subscribed by the party charged or by his agent, evidence thereof of the agreement cannot be received without the writing or secondary evidence of its contents. Sale of real property needs to be in writing to be enforceable. Nonetheless, the statute of fraud is applicable only to executory contracts. Article 14032 is limited to the enforcement of an unwritten contract. Diba? Na sila'y buying. But there was unwritten contract. Wala sila nagkapinirmahay. Is that does not apply to contracts that have been partially or totally implemented. And taking of the possessed property and making improvements thereon serve as indicators that an oral sale or of a piece of land had already been executed. Thus, buyers in possession may invoke an unwritten contract of sale as the legal basis of their possession. Tungod kay yung papa, si buyer nakabayad na in full sa presyo sa ilang pagpinalitay unya nakaposesyon na po sa property, the oral sale of the land between the seller and the buyer could no longer be covered under the statute of frauds. So, the agreement is valid. Valid siya. Unsa may buhaton dayon ani para makamahimuan og dokumento ang mao nga agreement between the buyer and the seller nga wala nakapermahay. No, ipatawag sa barangay, compelling the parties involved, ang party sa seller, compelling the heirs of the seller to execute an extrajudicial settlement of intestate estate of property in favor of the buyer. Butang tana. Dayon, kung dili gid mo comply ang ears ni seller, kaiyag yung panindigan niya invalid ang ilang agreement, then, mag-add to dayon, mangayo o certificate to file action ngadto sa barangay, aron mag-add to na dayon sa private lawyer or government lawyer, kanin public attorney's office, for the counsel to prepare a case for specific performance. Unsa man yung kaso nga specific performance? Specific performance. Ato i-research dito magsalig kay ako ang memory because I am into perimenopausal stage. I will not rely my memory completely. Magmura na siya o guide lang ba? Specific performance. Dili po di mo kuan sa kuha ako ang tab. Ako hinulaman ni Kuya Ramel. Lilipod siya mo alayon. Hinay po kayo siya. A specific performance under civil law, it is the legal remedy that requires a party to fulfill their contractual obligations exacting as agreed. It is typically invoked when monetary damages are inadequate to compensate for a breach of contract, especially in cases involving unique assets as real property. Specific performance. Unsa man ang example na to ani? Unsa man ang specific performance atong pagayoon? 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Last. Principle of territoriality in criminal law, no? Territoriality. Oh, my husband and I have been married since 2008. He left the U.S. 3 years ago and we have been estranged ever since. Nagbulag sila. I recently learned that he married a U.S. citizen there a year ago. Just recently, he reached out to me to inform me that he will be traveling to the Philippines for a visit next month and asked if he could meet up with our children. I am now thinking of taking this visit as an opportunity to file a bigamy case against him for contracting another marriage during the subsistence of our marriage. Can I do that? Unsa man kuno criminal law? Those acts of the legislature which prohibit certain acts and establish penalties for their violations or those that define crimes threat of their nature and provide for their punishment. Jurisdiction, unsa man? Its provisions are applied in adherence to the principle of territoriality, which provides that criminal laws are generally applicable only within the state's territorial boundaries, save for the following instances that allow the extraterritorial application of our penal laws. No? Katong, crime committed within the Philippines or within the Philippine archipelago, including its atmosphere, its interior waters and maritime zone, but also outside of its jurisdiction against those who commit an offense while on a Philippine ship or airship, should forge or counterfeit any coin or currency not of the Philippine Islands, or obligations and securities issued by the government of the Philippines, should be liable to acts connected with the introduction into these islands of the obligations and securities mentioned in the preceding number, while being public officer or employee, should commit an offense in exercise of their functions. 5, should commit of the any of the crimes against national security and the law of nations. So, balaod, sa territoriality, crimes must be committed within Philippine waters and lands. No, na siya exception. Katong 5 nga ako ang gibasa ganina. Katong offenses committed within, while on Philippine ship or airship. Muna na abitaw nga, kung magbiyahe ang barko, international travel, naging na siya ipabandiriya nga flag. Kay crimes committed within, inside the ship, are deemed crimes committed within the Philippines. O katupong airship, aeroplano, napod na sila yung flag kung mag-international travel na sila, kay on the same reason. Ikaduha, katong counterfeit sa coins or currency sa atong country. Bisan pag ang counterfeiting dito na hitabo sa India or sa Pakistan or Cambodia, whatever katong country, basta kani siya nga violations, kani nga counterfeiting involves currency or kanang involves kaning kwarta sa ato ang gobyerno, it is deemed committed within our territorial jurisdiction sa Philippines. So it can, the case can be filed sa tuang country. Bisan pag crime was, counterfeiting was committed sa Pakistan, sa Burma, whatever, outside of the country. Basta kahit involves our currency or coins, dire na siya i-file sa Philippines. Number 4, involving public officials, no? Public officials or employees should commit an offense in the exercise of their functions. Kung public officer or employee siya, sa Philippine Embassy nga nadestino dito sa UAEE or sa America, ang Philippine Embassy dito sa New York. O di atong Filipino public officer employee nag-report dito sa New York sa atong Philippine Embassy, crimes committed within the vicinity of the Philippine Embassy are deemed crimes committed inside our territorial jurisdiction of our country, Pilipinas kung mahal. Number 5, exception, should commit any of the crimes against national security and the law of nations. So, ito mga national security, no? Threat against the life of our president, treason. Unsa pa ba ni siya? Mga crimes against our country. Dili na ko kayo kabaluan na. So, sa imihang case, kay bigami man iyang plano nga i-file, pwede ba ni siya mapasaka against sa iyang husband, no? Where the crime of alleged bigamy was committed in America, kadito man nag-remarry iyang husband, masulod ba ni niya sa territorial jurisdiction as mentioned earlier? Una, ang requisite sa bigamy. The offender has been legally married, check. The first marriage has not been legally dissolved, or in case his or her spouse is absent, the absent spouse has not been judicially declared presumptively dead. Check. He contracts a subsequent marriage. Check. And the subsequent marriage would have been valid had it not been for the existence of the first marriage. Check. Pero, ang kalainan lang, kaang subsequent marriage was celebrated abroad and with a foreign national. So, walay jurisdiction ang atong revised penal code to penalize the commission of bigamy. Dili siya applicable. So, sumatotal, dili makapasaka o kaso nga bigami ang asawa nga nabilin diri sa Pilipinas against sa iyang husband nga nag-remarry dito sa Amerika o US citizen. So, dili siya pwede, guys. Alright! So, gusto ba mo makabalo? Unsay pwede ipasaka ngadto sa bana para inaguli niya diri sa Philippines na siya warrant of arrest. Ang i-file mo nga kaso, VAWCI, Violence Against Women and Their Children. Kay by having another relationship, although abroad, and they have been cohabitating openly, it causes psychological and emotional distress to the spouse. So that could be a valid ground for the filing of a case na violence against violation siya sa provision sa Violence Against Women and Their Children Act. So, ang VAWCI imo i-file, dili by gami. Alright? Alright. Same scenario applies to kaning mga sima nato nga nag while na on board sila, na sila mga ka-chatmate, whatever, nag-auli nila, lahat na nga port, didunggo, whatever, basta kay, dili na siya ingon nga bigami inyo ma-file kay wala jurisdiction tong country if committed not within the Philippine territorial jurisdiction. But you can file a case of Violence Against Women and Their Children Act. Alright! Atong oras, alas 4:38.
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3: 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Amen.